0: good-looking thing, you. Yeah. Huh? Now, this is the killer speaking. Do I like what?
1: Before offshore.
0: I sure do.

Today's Before Off Show. Thank you so much for joining me on here today. We kicked off with a quick tribute to Merseyside Before Off Show, Cilla Black and The Foremost. And we'll continue with a timeless classic from Buddy Holly,

0: Yeah, so Eddie King, things off, isn't it? Here's a gentleman who we were lucky enough to interview at a country fair many years ago. And we interviewed him in a broadcast caravan, a remote broadcast caravan, and he performed this song on stage about an hour or so later after we'd interviewed him.
1: And 1960.
0: Remembers very well Ricky Valance.

0: You really look something wearing sunglasses after dark. Not quite sure what. Dwight Pullen and Sunglasses After Dark. And it's time for our Pirate Gold Offshore Classic for today's show. 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
2: Well, I

0: Heavy rotation on offshore turntables in the mid-60s. Crispy and St. Peter's, and that was You Were On My Mind. It was on the same label as Small Faces and P.P. Arnold, and had all the vocal tricks of Roger Miller, really.
1: Donna, Donna, Donna.
0: Marty Wilde.

Marty Wilde and his cover of Donna. Now, this song was actually a hit in August 1965, so it's cheating a bit on Before Offshore, apart from the fact that it was recorded over a year before that. And for some strange reason, it just didn't come out for well over a year, and it's Billy Joe Royal. A Joe South song, and Down in the Boondocks.

0: Aaron the Boondocks, which seems to borrow more than a bit from Gene Pitney, I should say. And that's a song which I can just about get away with playing on Before Offshore, because it was recorded over a year before it was released in the summer of 1965. So we will say early 1964 and see if we get away with that one. Eddie Cochran is next.
1: Hey, this is not a test. This is rock and roll.
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0: Bruce Allen, Hey Baby, before that Eddie Cochran and Summertime Blues. Time to fill up again. This is not a commercial, it's an historic recording played for old time's sake. Take no action as a result of hearing this.
1: We're blocking the exit. We'll have to push you out of the way. 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

0: Curious mix, crooner meets blue beat, but it propelled it all the way to number one on Billboard. Andy Williams, Can't Get Used to Losing You.
1: You'll never know how much I really love you. 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
0: Billy J. Kramer.

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0: 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And it's time for today's Goofy Great, and for this one we're going to take away your garbage.
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0: One of the great payoff lines of all time, Lonnie Donegan. 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
1: 1962.
0: The Shantays and Pipeline.

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2: Johnny Cash's Ring of Fire. 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You know what that is. Let's take the slow boat to China then. Here's Emil Ford and the Checkmates.

you know what? That's just about it. Thank you so much for your company today on Before Offshore. I look forward to talking to you on the next one. But for now, I shall play Roy Orbison and It's Over, because it is. And I shall say ta-ra.

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1: Hello everyone, my name is Kevin Dinigan and I will be officially joining Radio Mi Amigo as from Monday the 20th of January at 9 a.m. But until then, I've put together a couple of shows that you may like, and this is one of them. The best music of Burt Bacharach.

one of the first songs that Burt Bacharach and Al David co-wrote, and it was a huge hit around the world and sung beautifully by Perry Como.

If you've just tuned in, my name is Kevin Dinigan on Radio Mi Amigo, broadcasting from the vessel LV18 in the UK. And we're playing the songs made famous by Burt Bacharach. That song was originally recorded by Jerry Butler in 1962. Then 3 years later, the Walker Brothers did their version, and it reached number one in the UK in September of 1965.

Another one of those classic hits written by Burt Bacharach and sung by Gene Pitney. He was born on the 12th of May 1928 and sadly passed away on the 8th of February 2023. Burt Freeman Bacharach was an American composer, songwriter, record producer and a pianist who was widely regarded as one of the most important and influential figures of the 20th century in the music industry. And his music lives on

Written by Burt Bacharach and Al David, the song was originally recorded by Dionne Warwick in 1964. Then in 1973, the Stylistics made their version a top 20 hit.

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From 1965, Billy J. Kramer.

I can hear you saying, Burt Bacharach didn't write that song. Well, he did. From 1967 and performed by Herb Albert, Casino Royale. I do hope you're enjoying the music as we celebrate the life of Burt Bacharach here on Radio Me Amigo in the UK.

It was probably one of the biggest selling songs that Burt Bacharach wrote. It sold over 2 million copies in the USA. It also went to number one in that country, Canada and Norway. It also won an Oscar for the Best Original Song from the 1969 movie Butch Cassidy and the Sundance Kid.

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one of the biggest selling songs in the UK that Burt Bacharach wrote. It reached number one in 1969. Bobby Gentry.

That song has been covered many times by many different artists, including Herb Albert, Dionne Warwick, but that's the version from the UK's household name of the 1970s, Des O'Connor. Whoa.

Well, the time has come for me to say bye-bye. I do hope you've enjoyed the show. If you have, join me every Monday at 9 a.m. from the 20th of January for Kevin Dinigan's Solid Gold.

Carole King on that one, starting off this evening's programmes. Welcome along. It's Chris Morgan with you on Radio Mi Amigo. That was A Quiet Place to Live off her Fantasy album. And this is LV18 Radio from Mi Amigo. Or is it the other way round? I forget. Well, it is late at night, so let's just carry on, shall we?

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Will you love me tomorrow? Or will you love this evening? All the music that is coming your way. Try to bring in a great variety. And as if to prove the point, here's Kaleidoscope.

Definitely. A bit of peace and love. Love and peace, man. Kaleidoscope 1967. Keep your mind open. What else are you going to say back in those days? Maybe take the money and run.

Miller Band on that run, Take the Money and Run, off the album Fly Like an Eagle, which is good really, because in a couple of records time we've got some eagles coming up, but to get there we've got to take our prunes first.

Electric Prunes on that one, 1969. It's taken off an album called Just Good Old Rock and Roll, 14-year-old funk, and I'm sure would agree with that one. Now, I did promise you some Eagles, and from the album One of These Nights, this classic track.

Eagles, of course. That was Lying Eyes. Goes back to the middle of the 70s. Doesn't seem possible, does it? Now, if you know your Motown albums, you'll know there is one called Syreeta. Stevie Wonder introduces Syreeta. Well, she was producing albums before that. And I'm going to play one now from 1972, simply called Syreeta. But if you listen carefully, I think you'll recognise who's helping her out with the music.

0: Isn't that lovely?
1: Say Rita, from my 72 album, I Love Every Little Thing About You. No doubt in my mind, Stevie is in the background helping out on that one, and we know the rest is history, as we always say. Talk about loving things. 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Follow the instructions about how to set it up, because it's a little bit, there's a couple of twiddly bits in there. 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

Gosh, and then it seems like yesterday I bought that album, but it was 1979, quite a few years ago. I'm thinking 45, 46 years ago. It was Discovery, of course, and the fabulous track Midnight Blue. We could go back even further than that for our next record, Edgar Winter from Jasmine Night Dreams. Tell me in a whisper that you're listening to Radio Mi Amigo from the LV18 up here at Harwich.

There we go, rather nice. I thought Edgar Winter on that one, 1975. It was Jasmine Night Dreams, Tell Me in a Whisper, which you should be doing, of course, this time of night, because we don't want to disturb too many people. Now, coming up next, it's that record from Joe Walsh, the full album version.

And there goes Joe Walsh from that album. But seriously, folks, the full version of Life's Been Good, I think that goes down as a pretty good rock and roll classic. Talking of classics, if you want to have a quick look at what some wee presenters look like, don't forget to go to our website and have a look at the profiles, www.lv18.org.

Bob Dylan on that one. I was sitting back listening, you know, as usual, I drift away with that thing. Coming in, I better get back up to the microphone and remind you, you're listening to The Night Service from Radio Mi Amigo, album tracks all the way from 7 in the evening to 7 in the morning. And the thing that connects them all, besides being albums, of course, yeah, they have to sit between 1960 and 1979. Going live now with Crosby, Stills, Nash & Young.

Four Way Street, it was Crosby, Stills, Nash and Young, but I suspect it was mainly New Young on that one. That was Cowgirl in the Sand. Well, we're on the ship floating on the water, but safely moored to the side here. So that means it's easy for you to come up and have a look round, which I advise you to do. Check out the website. I'm sure you know the details. I'm just going to play this next record. No excuse. It's just pretty and I like it.

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1: Fairport Convention, go back to 1968. If I had a ribbon, well, if I had more time, I'd bring you many more records. 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Here's The Pretty Things from a 1970 album called Parachute.

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Right, we're going to move on. 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

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What do you want? 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I'll leave you with Emerson, Lake and Palmer from Trilogy. This is Hoedown.

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Hello, my name's Robin D, and I've got the album tracks for the next hour. Started off with Fanny and Blind Alley from their 72 album Fanny Hill. And this is AC/DC, the title track from the album Dirty Deeds Done Dirt Cheap. And that comes from 1976. Sit back and enjoy.

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1: And I hope your ears are all nice and clean to let the music right up to your brain. Ah, they look all right. Right now, REO Speedwagon, Roll With The Changes, comes from You Can Tune A Piano, But You Can't Tune A Fish, from 1978.

0: That's the Electric Light Orchestra at their best, and Ma Mama Bell comes from the 1973 album On the Third Day. Now, how do you make a song all about a weather report? Well, Tom Waits can.
1: What we're talking about is late night and early morning low clouds, with a chance of fog, chance of showers into the afternoon, with variable high cloudiness and gusty winds. Gusty winds at times around the corner of Sunset and Alvarado. Yeah, I know, things are tough all over. When the thunderstorms start increasing over the southeast and south central portions of my apartment, I get upset. And a line of thunderstorms was developing in the early morning hours ahead of a slow cold front. Cold blood. With tornado watches issued shortly before noon Sunday for the areas including the western region of my mental health and the northern portion of my ability to deal rationally with my disconcerted, precarious emotional situation. It's cold out there. Colder than a

baby. Put the vice grips on my mental health. Well, the extended outlook for an indefinite period of time till you come back to me, baby. It's high tonight, low tomorrow, and precipitation is expected.

0: And there's going to be scattered outbreaks of great music for the next 24 hours and all week long.
1: Well, now.
0: Yeah. Mi Amigo Nighttime with Robin D. And the G. Giles Band.

0: The J. Geils Band. It ain't what you do, it's how you do it. And that comes from their album The Morning After from 1971. And before that, the Tom Waits track, Emotional Weather Report, came from Nighthawks at the Diner from 1975. And you fancy some Beatles? I do.
1: Radio Mi Amigo, where the great music comes out to play.

0: And that comes from Yellow Submarine from 1969, The Beatles, and It's All Too Much. Right, this is where we play three in a row, and you can drink coffee, tea, milk, or beer, whatever floats your boat. And I can have my cup of coffee and my sugar-coated honey-glazed donut. We're starting off with Genesis.
1: It's three in a row on Mi Amigo. Here we go.

Ah, there's nothing like a nice mug of rich roast blend. And I'm going to have another one when I come off here. Right, we started off with Genesis and Lily White Lilith. And that comes from the 1974 album The Lamb Lies Down on Broadway. Then it was Joe Jackson and from Luke Sharp from 1979 and the title track. And there we had the Sanford Townsend Band and Lou. And that comes from Smoke from a Distant Fire from 1977.

0: And that was Blue Oyster Cult and Morning Final, and that comes from the 1976 album Agents of Fortune. And before that, Tom Petty and the Heartbreakers from Damn the Torpedoes from 1979, and Shadow of a Doubt, in brackets, A Complex Kid. Up next on Virtual Turntable number 1, we've got one of my all-time favourite artists. It's Christopher Cross.
1: The Amigos.
2: And the beat goes on.

And that's Never Be the Same, Christopher Cross, from his 1979 self-titled album. And blah, blah, blah, blah, blah, blah. That's it for yours truly. Time for me to go and look for another cup of coffee. So why don't you stay with me, Amico, all night? Forget about sleep. You can have tomorrow off. Wish I could. Don't forget that email address, studio@lv18radio.uk. And I'll catch you soon. You take care.

welcome along to Radio Mi Amigo. Rick Marks with you in the air chair for the next hour, and we're going to be playing lots of album tracks from the 1960s and 1970s. That, of course, was Deep Purple. To be precise, Deep Purple Mark III, or David Coverdale's Deep Purple, from their 1974 album Stormbringer. Talking about Stormbringers, I think there's some very dark clouds on the horizon. Black Sabbath. From Black Sabbath,

sound of Kiss there from 1976 and the Destroyer album Detroit Rock City, and before that Black Sabbath. Black Sabbath the track, Black Sabbath the album, and Black Sabbath the band. I bet you can recognise this one in the background as well, can't you? 1973 music from the sensational Alex Harvey Band, and this is Faith Healer.

A very slow fade out on this one. The wonderful voice of Paul Rodgers singing with Bad Company back in 1976. And the title track to their third album, I think, Running With The Pack. And before that, the sensational Alex Harvey Band from Next and The Faith Healer. That was from 1973. This one's the year before. German band called Jane from their LP Together. This is a track called Hangman, and they're absolutely fantastic.

written by Willie Dixon in 1956 for Otis Redding to sing. That was the reimagined Led Zeppelin version from Led Zeppelin 1. I Can't Quit You, Babe. Wonderful, wasn't it? And before that, Jane, equally as good, from Together, their 1972 album, and a track called Hangman. This was probably first played from the ship that bore our name. This is the Loving Awareness Band from 1974, Morning Cup of Tears.

the beautiful voice of Sandy Denny singing with Fairport Convention, a track that was originally written by the Byrds and performed by them, and that was recorded in the Unheartbreaking sessions of 1969 but not released till much later. Before that you had the Loving Awareness Band and the track Morning Cup of Tears. It's time for me to go. I hope you've enjoyed the music that I played in the last hour. If so, I would be very grateful if you could join me again next week. I'm going to leave you with a bit of Renaissance, but without Annie Haslam singing. This is the original version of Renaissance from their Illusion LP, which was their second album in 1971. This is a track called The Golden Thread. For me, Rick Marks, ta-da, you look after yourselves and you keep yourselves safe. I'll see you around. Thank you.

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Halo in my hair. You should be so lucky. Those were the Bulldog Breed with their one and only release from September 1969. And here we are again, ready for another trip around the Garden of Unearthly Delights with Head Gardener Paul Windsor. Here on the overnight service of Radio Mi Amigo, the floating palace of musical delights. And to prove it, here are July with a single they had out on Major Minor Records in 1968, Dandelion Seed.

From 1966, those were the Seeds featuring Sky Sunlight Saxon on vocals. Not his real name, of course, which was Richard Elvin Marsh. And in fact, in his early singing career, he was known as Little Richie Marsh. And allegedly, he did consider changing his first name to Romney at one point, but instead plumped for Sky Sunlight Saxon. A wise decision all round, I think. Anyway, back to the Seeds. That was a Rolling Machine from their album A Web of Sound. And also in there were Echo and the Bunnymen with their original recording of the wonderful The Pictures on My Wall, released on Zoo Records in May 1979. And we started with July and the single version of Dandelion Seeds from 1968. And sticking with that year, these are The Gun with the B-side of their biggest selling single, Race with the Devil. This is the excellent Sunshine.

Yeah, lovely stuff. That was John Mayall with Eric Clapton on guitar, and Have You Heard, from their 1966 album Blues Breakers, also known as the Beano album. And if you've seen the cover, you'll know why. Before John Mayall and Company was Kevin Coyne with a track from his 1973 album on Virgin, Marjorie Razorblade, and the track was Mummy. And back at the beginning, it was The Gun and Sunshine, a single B-side from late 68. This is the overnight service of Radio Mi Amigo, broadcasting from the light vessel LV18 moored here alongside Harwich Quay. Paul Windsor at this end, meandering around the garden of unearthly delights. And our email address is studio@lv18radio.uk. That's studio@lv18radio.uk. Okay, from 1971, these are The Doors with the single version of Riders on the Storm. It's missing all that thunder and lightning gubbins at the beginning there. You can provide your own sound effects if you like, but The Doors, they just get straight into it.

Yeah, don't worry, I'm still here, just sat enjoying the music, as I hope you are too. Right, casting order of appearance, we started proceedings with The Doors and the single edit of Riders on the Storm, released on Elektra in the summer of 1971. We followed that with, right, this is where it gets interesting, as I attempt to tackle the German language. Anyway, Peter Bursch and the Brussel Manor, which when translated into English is apparently The Bread Machine. La Rota was the track played, and it's from their 1978 album released in Germany on Spiegelei Records, which allegedly translates into fried egg. You know when you get that feeling when you think somebody's having you on? Well, that's me right now. Anyway, the album by Peter Bursch and The Bread Machine has an English title, thankfully. I Feel Fine, so I got something right at least. Lastly, it was Mystic Seaver and Supernatural Mind from their self-titled album released in the US on VO Recordings in 1971. I think it was a private pressing initially, but the tracks have been re-released a number of times since then. Right, so after all that, here's some Bowie.

Wonderful. That's all I've got to say. Well, that's three words, actually, but I take them together so you can't see the join. That was Al Stewart and a track from his 1973 album on CBS, Past, Present and Future. And that was Nostradamus. Great stuff. As was the David Bowie track, John, I'm Only Dancing, the so-called sax version from 1976. Originally released in 1972, along with Hang On To Yourself. But when that particular single was repressed by RCA Victor in April 76, it came with a different version of John, I'm Only Dancing, with a more prominent sax in the mix. Was it done on purpose? Was it a mistake? Well, no one seems to be saying, but I think it's a great version. Right, well, now it's time to close the gates at the Garden of Unearthly Delights. No need to fret though, dear listener. We are now on Radio Mi Amigo, four nights a week. How did I get away with that? No money changed hands, I can assure you. The gates of the Garden of Unearthly Delights are open Tuesday, Wednesday, Thursday and Saturday at midnight, repeated 6 hours later. Let's see how long I can get away with that. To finish, from the summer of 1967, these are the Stones and Dandelion. But from me, Paul Windsor, see ya.

0: bit of weird studio engineering going on there. ...1968... the year of student protests across Europe from Paris to Rome, fueled mainly by caffeine and idealism. And that was music from London, Billy Nichols, and a girl from New York. Hello from Chris Cooper and from producer Harvey. Thank you for your music suggestions, Harvey. I do apologise. I've once again lost your list, so I'm working from my own script. I do hope that's okay. Chris Cooper on Mi Amigo, playing something rather different.
1: What's he like, Mavis?
2: He's a real tasty geezer. He's grown his

Variety is the spice of life, and you'll certainly get that on a Chris Cooper show. From 1971 it was The Piglets and Johnny Reggae, produced by Jonathan King, with deliberately exaggerated vocals. The only song where everyone sounds like they're sort of auditioning for a cartoon, I think. And then it was, in English, 69, Anna Erotique from Jane Birkin and Serge Gainsbourg, a playful, whisper-soft duet that cemented their scandalous allure. Now to a song that's been covered under different names and in many languages. I have a French version by Françoise Hardy. This is a Czech version by Jiří Stredon. It comes from 1970, and he calls this song Belinda.

First up, a Czech pop favourite from Jiří Stredon. That was Belinda. And then Rory Gallagher's early band delivering blues rock with a philosophical edge. It was Taste and Born on the Wrong Side of Time. And all typical of the nighttime music on Radio Mi Amigo. And of course it is nighttime if you're listening in Australia. Hello to colleague Kevin over there. But if you're in Europe and you like your music a bit more sort of rocky, progressive, album-based, whatever, then the evening and overnight service for you here on Mi Amigo is the place to be. All 60s, all 70s, all day, all night, but a little bit more commercial, generally in the daytime, but not always. Okay, we're going to go over to South Africa now and an all-female rock band scoring a major European hit with this cover version. Do you know what's coming up yet? Well, it's this. Clout. And the track is Substitute.

folk music where even the cheerful tunes end in mild tragedy. The story of Private Harold Harris, as told by the Ian Campbell Folk Group in 1967, and many thanks to producer Harvey for reminding me of that track. I hadn't heard it for years and years.

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2: It was Oh What a Circus, first of all, from David Essex, his dramatic theatrical take from Evita. And then we heard The Kinks from 1968, She's Got Everything. Well, it was a punchy garage pop track that was actually recorded earlier, but released in 1968 as a B-side. It's Radio Mi Amigo. It's Radio Mi Amigo. It's Chris Cooper getting too excited all about this 60s and 70s music. Bob Dylan now from 1978, the Street Legal album. And from it, a single, Baby Stop Crying.

a tender country pop ballad reflecting on nostalgia and lost youth. That's Glen Campbell with 1968 music, Dreams of the Everyday Housewife. The title alone could make sociologists start twitching. It's Radio Mi Amigo, it's Chris Cooper with you this hour. Picking up the tempo.

Marcia Strassman from 1967, and the story of the Flower Children, a soft, whimsical pop tune capturing the late 60s counterculture mood. So gentle, it could be used to calm nervous houseplants. Skipping forward to the late 70s now, well, 1978 to be precise. We can't do this. Forget about you.

an unforgettable song telling you to forget it. The Motors, 1978, as I said at the beginning, didn't I? I'm sure I did. And that was Forget About You. I forget everything I do. I didn't forget my name before too long. It is Chris Cooper, by the way. And if you'd like to get in contact with me or anybody here on our radio lightship, the LV18 in Harwich, then the address is studio@lv18radio.uk. Now, just like black and white, the contrast of the music changes all the time. Going right back to 1960 now, the beginning of our musical journey on Mi Amigo with Ken Dodd.

Comedian Ken Dodd had quite a smooth singing voice. And that was reflected on the track Love Is Like a Violin. And then we heard from Eden Kane, 1961 music. He asks the question, well, I ask you, but he expects the answer yes, doesn't he? To finish this hour, here's music from Lindisfarne.

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1: 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How you feeling today? Well, I hope to make you feel good. As good as you can be. Because there's nothing better than a happy listener on my show. And I hope you're happy listening to the first record. It was Supergirl, Graham Bonnie. It came out in 1966, got to number 19 in the UK, number 1 in Germany. And if you like music like that, I've got plenty of that coming along in the show. But before I get on with the show, I've got to tell you about the wife. My wife said I never notice anything. I said, that's not true. She said, name one thing you've noticed. I'm still thinking.
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1: Well, I hope to make you feel good today. I hope to make you feel groovy with these sort of records coming from 1967.

0: That was Simon and Garfunkel. Going 1967, feeling groovy, and I hope you're feeling groovy today. I got an instrumental coming up in just a moment.
1: Hello, here is mi amigo.
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I just had to play that. One of my favourite records from the year of 1968. It was Paul Murray. Love is Blue got to number 12 in the UK, number 1 in the US on the Billboard Hot 100. I want to say hello to Lothar Latte from Jauhab, Germany. And also want to say hello to Jeff Tracy, Warwick in Warwickshire. And not forgetting Sue Beckett in Alderlev Edge, Manchester.

Of course, you're gonna know what record this is. First bar, you can guess it. It's Benny King and Stand By Me.

From the swinging 60s to the sensational 70s, it's all here on Radio Mi Amigo. And talking about the 60s, that was 1961. It was called Stand By Me, came from Benny King, got to number 27 in the UK. Now, I was in the shop the other day and I asked the man in the shop, have you got any bulldog clips? He replied, no, but I've got a nice video of a Jack Russell.

0: The Pete Nightingale Pirate Radio Show is now playing classic hits from the 60s and the 70s. Yes, Pete Nightingale is playing the greatest hits from all time again. Pete Nightingale, the DJ you grew up with, is always playing your favorite all-time hits.
1: Well, there we are. They're the hits that we got coming up in the program. Not particularly those ones. It's now time for our double play, and they're full of hits. That's where we play the Beatles, and back to back we play another record. I've got the Bee Gees. I hope you're going to enjoy it. But before that, you know I love a cup of tea.
2: I like a

That's enough of that. I'm dying for a cup of tea. Go on, put the kettle on. And I've cheated a little bit. I knew that was coming up, so I went and put the kettle on. I've now made my tea. I've now got my biscuits out, and I'm ready to listen to the Beatles.

0: But as that done, we'll play the Beatles from the album Revolution 1968, a record that got to number one in the UK singles charts, international hit in no less than 16 other countries, and they all went out and they all enjoyed buying Hey Jude. It was followed up, of course, by the Bee Gees in 1967, New York Mining Disaster 1941, got to number 12 in the UK, and that was an international hit in 7 countries.
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Well, from 1973, that was Steelers Wheel, Stuck in the Middle with You, got to number 8 in the UK, international hit in 7 other countries. Aren't we playing the hits today? Yes, we are, and we got plenty more coming your way here on Radio Mi Amigo. Now, I've been trying to look up an old mate, and that's Len from school, but I couldn't find him on social media or anywhere. And then I decided, I know, I'll go to my local opticians, who might be able to help, because it says on their sign, we contact Len's.

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1: News has just come in that in Blackpool, a 36-year-old local man has been arrested for climbing on the roof of his local branch of Barclays Bank. It is reported that the 36-year-old told the officer attending the scene, "I was trying to get on top of my finances."
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0: And if you keep listening, you'll listen to the virtual jukebox I'm going to play. Yes, I'm going to go over. I'm going to put some coins in. I'm going to push some buttons. And we're going to have a great record from our virtual jukebox.
6: Angel face.

Well, stay off our Virgil jukebox. In 1961, Cliff Richard and the Shadows, A Girl Like You, got to number 3 in the UK singles charts, number 2 in the charts in Norway. Now, I want to say hello to some more listeners. I want to say hello to Susan Cooper from Ipswich in Suffolk. I've got Jennifer Reeves here. Hello, Jennifer, you're in London. And Chris Six is in Leicester.

0: Hello.
1: Hello, it's me again. I've got another joke for you that my dad told me. As you know by now, he always laughs when I say them. So, are you ready? Well, this is it. What time did the man go to the dentist? Tooth hurty.
2: Dad jokes rule.

0: What a follow-up to Stand By Me. That was Benny King in 1962. Don't play that song. And it got to number 11 in the US on the Billboard Hot 100. If you feel like singing, now's the time to do it. I've got a singing record coming up specially for you.
1: Do you want to sing?
2: Yeah, I do. Then why don't we sing along to this one?

And the Bayous all singing along to that one, Blue Moon, the Marcells, back in 1961. Yes, it did get to number one in our UK singles charts. It also was an international hit in six other countries. I do get listeners sending me things, and an unusual listener used to send me pieces of her dress. She was a nun. And on Sunday, she would send me a piece. Then the following day on Monday, she would send me another piece. Another on Tuesday. I thought, hang on, this is becoming a bit of a habit. Hello to David Farnan. He's in Bognor Regis. Now, what about this one? Thea Markenrink Vorman Zevna. I think I've pronounced that correct. I hope I have. And Luke Standerit in Belgium.

I tell you what, those hellos were a bit of a tongue twister, so I hope I pronounced them correctly. Forgive me if I didn't. But right now, we're coming up to our romance spot. I will say this correctly. It's a great record from Roy Orbison, and I know you're going to love it, and I hope you're going to get nice and romantic, or at least sit in a chair, relax, while I play Roy Orbison in 1968.

It's time now in the programme for romance. So now go and find your partner, and when you find them, sit them down and put your arms around them and whisper those three magic words. I love you. And I love you forevermore. And continue to hold them and kiss them during this next record.

0: Romance Spot is now over. That was Roy Orbison, 1968. It was called Walk On. It didn't do very well in the charts. It didn't even get in the top 30, but it did get to number 39 in the UK single charts. Not to worry, we've got another Romance Spot for you next week. Now in the programme, as usual, about this time, I'm going to tell you something absolutely fantastic, absolutely amazing, something you won't wait until you can see your friends and tell them all about it. And I'm going to tell you that some metals explode in water. Yeah, elements like sodium and potassium react violently when they come into contact with water, sometimes causing explosions due to rapid chemical reactions. What about that then? 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

That was Freedom of Pain with Band of Gold 1970. Got to number one in the UK single charts, number three in the US on the Billboard Hot 100. I went out the other day and I bought one of those smart light switches, but it was much too clever. So I placed it with a dimmer switch.

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2: And it's now time for a twin spin. That's why I take you back to 1964. Two records from that year, back to back. I hope you're going to enjoy it. I've got Leslie Gore and I've got Johnny Dankworth. But unfortunately, it will bring us to the end of the programme. So I hope you've enjoyed it today. I hope you're going to tune in next week. Same time, same place. Remember the station, Radio Mi Amigo. The best station on the internet. Best station you'll ever hear on AM. There we go. So I'm going to leave you with two records. The two Leslie Gore and Johnny Dankworth.
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0: How do you suppose they got all that sound in that little teeny box?
1: You're listening to Chris Morgan on VME.

Greetings all, welcome along. Chris Morgan here with you on Radio Mi Amigo. It's another hour of singles music, and we started this hour in 1971 with The Move, before they all parted, went their separate ways. That one was called Tonight. Well, no nighttime at the moment. It's daytime, you may have noticed, if you looked out the window. And that means a lot of great singles coming your way. Okay, back to 1962 for our next one. Yeah, Twist. Well,

There we are, Petula Clark back in 1962 singing that Ya Ya twist. And I'm sure if, like me, you can't speak French, you'll agree with every word as she sang on that one. However, on the next one, I do understand what Susie Quattro's going on about.

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Bite your lip. No, don't do that. It can hurt a bit, you know, if trade it once or twice, especially when you miss a step and jump on your jaw. Anyway, we don't want to dwell on that. We'll just dwell on the cheery stuff. And this is Radio Mi Amigo, broadcasting from the LV18 up here at Harwich. And right now, it's time to go that way, as love goes.

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I'm sure you worked that one out because you don't remember it from the charts. I'm sure it was Charles Dickens. I wonder if that was his real name. 1965, that's the way love goes. Right now it goes to counting to 10.

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I guess I shouldn't say anything at all, since you're supposed to belong to him. But I just can't let you go without telling you just how much I love you.

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I know those bright lights are calling you, honey. Big fine cars and fancy talk. But if you ever want somebody to just love you, and someday you just may, just give me a call. 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

0: Glen Campbell on that one. It was 1970. It was Honey Come Back. And before that, Dusty, of course, 1968. I close my eyes and count to 10. Well, the only numbers you need to count are 2. It's 18, LV, 18, Homer Radio, Mi Amigo. And if you're out and about and you think, where should I go today? Why not pop up to Harwich and have a look around the ship? You'll be more than welcome. The only thing, is, of course, is always do check the website before you come, just to make sure it's an open day. People who aren't, you know, going off on holiday or having a rest or whatever it is they do. Great sounds from Adam Faith right now. Don't you know it?
1: I know that love is blind. Don't you know it? Don't you know it?

Short and sweet, that's the trouble with those. You nip off to do something, you find a record comes to an end because it only lasts about 20 seconds. Adam Faith, 1961. Don't you know? Slight exaggeration, but you understand what I mean. Now, I'm usually pushing pirate radio records from the 60s that they enjoyed but didn't make the UK charts. Here's one from 1973, and I'll give you a clue. It's not one of the big ones at the time. It was the other one that was being repaired and rebuilt.

record tops on that 1973, and it was the radio ship that was being rebuilt when everybody thought it was going to sink. So that would give you a clue to which one I was talking about. They had a countdown, Caroline Countdown, and that was in that, but it didn't make the UK charts. Four tops, as I said, Ain't No Woman, Like the One I've Got.

Wow, lovely stuff. 1964, John Lee Hooker. A bit of grown-up music. I always feel when I play music like that. That was called Dimples. Talking of growing up, of course, one of the signs you've grown up is when you have children of your own. I remember my first daughter being born, and we were in hospital, or she was in hospital, and good old radio DJs came round to collect requests, and I said, I want a record for my lovely new daughter. And they didn't quite understand what I was suggesting by this title.

Yes, there we go. Tomorrow is in 1976. Heaven must be missing an angel. I thought that then. I think that now about the children that she's produced for me as grandchildren. They're two cute little girls. And you occasionally at the beginning of the programme hear one of them introducing who I am. Another pirate flashback right now, 1967. Peter and Gordon, this is the Jokers.

Well, pushed by the Pirates 1967, but not making the UK charts. Interesting, because it was featured in a film of the same name. It was The Joker's Peter and Gordon, as I said. Radio.

Amy stood on that one. It goes back to 1979. Well, I say goes back because that's the top of our playlist. 1979, Light My Fire, brackets 137, Disco Heaven, just in case you were wondering. I mentioned a bit earlier on about coming up to the ship. The one thing that I do occasionally remind you about or suggest to you, if you are thinking of coming up to have a look around the LV18, do wear sensible shoes. There's lots of steep steps and the decking, of course, is a bit metally, could be a bit slippery if you're not too steady on the old pin. So don't come up in flip-flops or high heels. Sensible shoes and you'll be perfectly safe.

So it's Johnny Kidd and the Pirates going back to 1960 with that one shaking all over. You listen to some of those rock and roll records that Johnny Kidd and the Pirates produced, you think, wow, should have gone on forever. But then if you listen to some of the stock stuff they had to record, you could think, what on earth was going on back in those days? Still, we've all moved on a bit, as David Bowie will now demonstrate.

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Remember rushing out to buy that one at the record stores when it first came out. The record stores, only bought it once in one shop, obviously.

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It's about 10 minutes to the top of the hour, so if you're going out in 10 minutes' time, best be getting yourself organised. Can't believe there's only 10 minutes to go. It's been nice playing these records.

Heavenly Brothers, 63 from them. It's been nice. Well, as I said, it's nice being here every time I come on the programme and present the music. Hope you enjoy it all. I guess you do, otherwise you wouldn't be there, really. And then it just reduced me to tears on my pillow.

Tears on My Pillow, that one from Johnny Nash, 1975. Well, time for me to go. As I said, I'll be back at some point. Could be albums, could be singles. Just look at the schedule if you want to know what it is I should be lined up ready for you to play. I'm going to leave you with what I'm moving now. Moving Out.

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2: He's 5 miles offshore, in the middle of the ocean. Yeah.

Oh yes, the opening track from the Beatles' debut album, Please Please Me. That was I Saw Her Standing There, as you do. Welcome into another hour of Stuff and Nonsense with that there, Paul Windsor, here on Radio Mi Amigo. An hour of great 60s and 70s music, it says here, so let's get to it. Right, here's another bunch of Scousers you might well have heard of from 1962. The Vernon's Girls, you know what I mean?

Yeah, lovely stuff. One more in a long list of great Jerry Goffin, Carol King songs. Go Away, Little Girl. That was Matt Winter with the UK version of the US hits by Steve Lawrence. Not much between them, really. They were both good versions, I reckon. Anyway, that was from 1962, as were Liverpool's Vernon's Girls. And you know what I mean. Yeah, well, you do now. Right, on we go. This is a song written by Donovan back in 1967. These are Herman's Hermits and the rather wonderful Museum.

Well, I guess you might know the song, but possibly not that particular version. That was Bobby Hebb's Sonny by US band Toad Hall with a nice jazzy arrangement. It was taken from their self-titled album released on Liberty Records in the US in 1968. It's a great version, I think. Before that, it was another US band, The Visions, with a single from the summer of 1967, Threshold of Love. And it's just one of those songs you think you've heard before, but the only version I could find was theirs, and it didn't even get a UK release. But no matter, we've all heard it now. We kicked off with The Magnificent Museum by Herman's Hermit, so 1967, I thought. Anyway, this is Radio Mi Amigo, the floating palace of musical delights, broadcasting from the light vessel LV18 mod here in Harwich Harbour, here in the UK. Paul Windsor at this end, hurling great music in your direction, like this one from the Vogues, great single, 5 O'Clock World.

0: Are you too much?
1: Yeah, great stuff. The excellent Roy Head there. Just a little bit. A great slice of mid-60s R&B with their chips and gravy. Before that, it was Marvin Gaye and Tammy Terrell. Good Loving Ain't Easy to Come By. A 1969 Tamla Motown single. And from 1966, The Vogues. And at 5 o'clock world, all this good music. You're certainly spoiled here on Radio Mi Amigo. Right, coming up is Joe Cocker, who's just warming up, so give him a minute and he'll get there in the end. Relax.

Okay, Joe Cocker and the Allman Brothers Band, A Match Made in Heaven. We started with Joe and his 1972 single, Midnight Rider, written by Greg Allman. And we followed that with the Allman Brothers Band. Come on now, you should know me by now. Predictability is my middle name, yeah. So how do you spell it again? Anyway, that was Jessica, a single out in the UK in January 1974, and written by band member Dickie Betts, and who wouldn't? This is Radio Mi Amigo, broadcasting from the LV18, right alongside the Ha'penny Pier here in Harwich Harbour, here in the UK. Paul Windsor here, moving things along as best I can. And from 1964, recording for Chess Records in the USA, this is Mitty Collier.

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Excellent. Now, I don't think hi-fi was ever the intention when they recorded that, but for pure joy, it just can't be beaten. That was Ferdy Nelson from 1964, Jamaican release on Top Rec Records, and that was Weeping and Wailing, two things we were definitely not doing while that was playing. We kicked off with the deep, soulful sound of Mitty Collier, another 1964 release, I Had a Talk with My Man, and in between, a classic Motown stomper from 1967, Brenda Holloway, and Just Look What You've Done. And while we're in a Motown style here, I'd like to say hi to our friends Diane and Terry over at the New Bell here in Harwich, just round the corner from our mooring, and I'm sure that Brenda Holloway track went down a treat. Okay, and on we go from 1965. This is Charlie Rich, I Wash My Hands in Muddy Water.

0: 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He wanted to go with the regulars.
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2: 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Don't be a clown, boy. Just simmer down, boy. 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

you gotta say, that is just so good. Released in the UK in 1967 on Guy Stevens' iconic Sue label. Without a hope in hell it would ever be a hit, but even so, it's just great to have it out there. Those were US Soulsters, the Kelly Brothers, and Crying Days Are Over. Before that, the Rolling Stones from their self-titled EP from early 64. The old Arthur Alexander song, You Better Move On, and Charlie Rich from 1965, I Wash My Hands in Muddy Water. And if we're quick, we should be able to squeeze this one in from Sonny Charles and Checkmates Limited from 1969, Black Pearl.

0: I don't know what you were worrying about. Time to fit two in, never mind. One, those were Eddie's group, a studio creation possibly, and the Johnny Otis song So Fine, a 1965 release in the States on BT Puppy Records and later covered a couple of years later by Tina Turner. We heard from Sonny Charles and Checkmates Limited from 1969, a Phil Spector production and a Black Pearl. And here we are, almost at the event horizon. Hope you enjoyed what we had for you today. And keep an eye on the Radio Mi Amigo schedule over at lv18radio.uk, where you can find out what, when and how. 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From me, Paul Windsor, see ya. Mi Amigo!
1: Mi Amigo! If I hadn't seen it with my own eyes, I'd never believe it.

Well, we certainly can, you know. If we just walk to the sea, then we can see miles and miles and miles from Harwich. So it's about a 200-yard walk before we can. Welcome along to the Rick Mark Show, and we're going to be playing the very best in the 1960s and 1970s popular music, with the odd dalliance to the 1950s. We started there, of course, with The Who from 1967 and I Can See for Miles. This one was a number 10 hit in the Netherlands. It didn't chart in England, as the majority of Golden Earring songs didn't, but this is In My House.

From 1967, a number 10 hit in the Netherlands by Golden Earring, In My House, to a 1973 number 10 hit in the UK from Alice Cooper, No More Mr. Nice Guy, right here on Radio Mi Amigo, where we're broadcasting from our radio ship LV18 that is moored at Harwich Quay. If you'd like to come and see us, we'd love to see you. Just look at the website and see when the ship is open. If you'd like to write to us, we'd like that as well. It's studio at lv18radio.uk. This is the Beatles, Roll Over Beethoven.

A song originally written and recorded by Chuck Berry in 1956. That was the Beatles' version of Roll Over Beethoven. It was written by Chuck Berry to Tease's sister, who played the classical piano, and he wanted to play rock and roll on the same piano. The Beatles' version was sung by George Harrison, by the way. Now, did you know that the version you probably know of this song wasn't the original? This is the original from 1963, Betty Everett and the Sloop Sloop Song.

1963 music on Radio Mi Amigo. That was Betty Everett and the Sloop Sloop song. In brackets, it's In His Kiss. Now, this one got to number 36 in the UK charts. It was written because they had an avant-garde stage act, and during this, singer Kenny Pickett would paint a picture and then he would set it on fire. This is The Creation and Painter Man.

If anyone's old enough to have seen The Creation perform live and confirm that they did that, I'd be very interested. Drop me a line at studio@lv18radio.uk. I myself was only 6 years old in 1966, so never got to see them live. Let's carry on with The Fifth Dimension, The Age of Aquarius.

originally written for the rock opera Hair. That was the Fifth Dimension, The Age of Aquarius from 1969. This is Simon and Garfunkel taking us up to the half-hour break and the boxer.

Perhaps that's one that I should have played in our nighttime programmes. Pogo for 1976 and the Rose of Cimarron. It didn't do too well in the charts. Didn't chart at all in the UK. In the Netherlands, it got to number 13 in the Triparade, which is the Dutch chart for bubbling undersongs. And in the USA, it got to number 94 out of 100 in the Billboard American Hot 100. It did get to number 55 in Australia, so perhaps that's where you need to go to hear Pogo. This one goes out to the whole of the Mi Amigo crew. Sister Sledge from 1979. We are family.

Apart from the fact we've got a few brothers as well as a few sisters. If you've ever heard our final hour when we do a live session here from the LV18, you'll know we have the odd sing-song and the odd dance as well. That was Sister Sledge from 1979, As Far As We Go, on Mi Amigo and We Are Family. This is Ray Charles going back all the way to 1961. Hit the

I hope you all had a sing-along to that. 1961 music on Radio Mi Amigo. Ray Charles, Hit the Road, Jack. Let's hope you can sing along to this one as well. The Dubliners from 1967. Black Velvet Band.

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1: I understand just

Freddie and the Dreamers. In a soulful mood for 1964, I understand. That was written by Pat Best back in 1953 and was originally sung for the Four Tunes. That's two words, Four Tunes, not Four Tunes as in Caroline Fame. This is Sam Cooke, 1959, our dalliance with the 1950s, only 16.

1976 and Afternoon Delight. Before that, Sam Cooke, our dalliance with the 1950s and Only 16. It's time for me to go. I hope you've enjoyed the music that I played. I hope you can join me next week, and I hope you can carry on listening to Radio Mi Amigo. I'm going to leave you with a 1968 record that my mum and dad got burgled to, Bobby Goldsboro, Honey.

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That was Cilla getting all dramatic there with Love's Just a Broken Heart. And that was preceded by Me, Myself, I from Joan Armatrading.

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0: Aretha Franklin and Respect. Before that, we had Long Train Running from the Doobie Brothers. You know, I rather suspect that the Doobie Brothers aren't really brothers. That totally made-up surname, for instance. I've had a look in the phone book, and there's none near me.
1: You stupid boy.

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0: Bit of weird studio engineering going on there. The year of student protests across Europe, from Paris to Rome, fueled mainly by caffeine and idealism. And that was music from London, Billy Nichols, and a girl from New York. Hello from Chris Cooper and from producer Harvey. Thank you for your music suggestions, Harvey. I do apologise, I've once again lost your list, so I'm working from my own script. I do hope that's okay. Chris Cooper on Mi Amigo, playing something rather different.
1: What's he like, Mavis?
2: He's a real tasty geezer. He's grown his

Variety is the spice of life, and you'll certainly get that on a Chris Cooper show. From 1971 it was The Piglets and Johnny Reggae, produced by Jonathan King, with deliberately exaggerated vocals. The only song where everyone sounds like they're sort of auditioning for a cartoon, I think. And then it was, in English, 69, Anne Érotique from Jane Birkin and Serge Gainsbourg, a playful, whisper-soft duet that cemented their scandalous allure. Now to a song that's been covered under different names and in many languages. I have a French version by Françoise Hardy. This is a Czech version by Jiří Stredon. It comes from 1970, and he calls this song Belinda.

First up, a Czech pop favourite from Jiří Stredon. That was Belinda. And then Rory Gallagher's early band delivering blues rock with a philosophical edge. It was Taste and Born on the Wrong Side of Time. And all typical of the nighttime music on Radio Mi Amigo. And of course, it is nighttime if you're listening in Australia. Hello to colleague Kevin over there. But if you're in Europe and you like your music a bit more sort of rocky, progressive, album based, whatever, then the evening and overnight service for you here on Mi Amigo is the place to be. All 60s, all 70s, all day, all night, but a little bit more commercial generally in the daytime, but not always. Okay, we're going to go over to South Africa now, and an all-female rock band scoring a major European hit with this cover version. Do you know what's coming up yet? Well, it's this. Clout. And the track is Substitute.

folk music where even the cheerful tunes end in mild tragedy. The story of Private Harold Harris, as told by the Ian Campbell Folk Group in 1967, and many thanks to producer Harvey for reminding me of that track. I hadn't heard it for years and years.

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1: 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Welkom aan boord.
2: It was Oh What a Circus, first of all, from David Essex, his dramatic theatrical take from Evita. And then we heard The Kinks from 1968, She's Got Everything. Well, it was a punchy garage pop track that was actually recorded earlier, but released in 1968 as a B-side. It's Reggio Mi Amigo. It's Reggio Mi Amigo. It's Chris Cooper getting too excited all about this 60s and 70s music. Bob Dylan now from 1978, the Street Legal album. And from it, a single, Baby Stop Crying.

a tender country pop ballad reflecting on nostalgia and lost youth. That's Glen Campbell with 1968 music, Dreams of the Everyday Housewife. The title alone could make sociologists start twitching. It's Radio Mi Amigo, it's Chris Cooper with you this hour. Picking up the tempo.

0: Gladys Knight and the Pips. 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

Marcia Strassman from 1967, and the story of the Flower Children, a soft, whimsical pop tune captured

an unforgettable song telling you to forget it. The Motors, 1978, as I said at the beginning, didn't I? I'm sure I did. And that was Forget About You. I forget everything I do. I didn't forget my name before too long. It is Chris Cooper, by the way. And if you'd like to get in contact with me or anybody here on our radio lightship, the LV18 in Harwich, then the address is studio@lv18radio.uk. Now, just like black and white, the contrast of the music changes all the time. Going right back to 1960 now, the beginning of our musical journey on Mi Amigo with Ken Dodd.

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1: Comedian Ken Dodd had quite a smooth singing voice. And that was reflected on the track Love Is Like a Violin. And then we heard from Eden Kane, 1961 music. He asks the question, well, I asked you, but he expects the answer yes, doesn't he? To finish this hour, here's music from Lindisfarne.

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1: Hello, ladies and gentlemen, boys and girls. Yes, you're listening to the Beat 90 Girl Pirate Radio Show. Broadcasting from the light vessel, the LV-18, which is anchored at Harwich Harbour in Essex. How you feeling today? Well, I hope to make you feel good. As good as you can be. Because there's nothing better than a happy listener on my show. And I hope you're happy listening to the first record. It was Supergirl, Graham Bonnie. It came out in 1966. Got to number 19 in the UK. Number 1 in Germany. And if you like music like that, I've got plenty of that coming along in the show. But before I get on with the show, I've got to tell you about the wife. My wife said, I never notice anything. I said, that's not true. She said, name one thing you've noticed. I'm still thinking.
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0: What we're gonna do right here is go back, way back, back into time.
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0: That was Simon and Garfunkel. 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
1: Hello, here is mi amigo.
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I just had to play that. One of my favourite records from the year of 1968. It was Paul Murray. Love is Blue got to number 12 in the UK, number 1 in the US on the Billboard Hot 100. I want to say hello to Lothar Latte from Jauhab, Germany. And also want to say hello to Jeff Tracy, Warwick in Warwickshire. And not forgetting Sue Beckett in Alderlev Edge, Manchester.

Of course, you're gonna know what record this is. First bar, you can guess it. It's Benny King and Stand By Me.

From the swinging 60s to the sensational 70s, it's all here on Radio Mi Amigo. And talking about the 60s, that was 1961. It was called Stand By Me, came from Benny King, got to number 27 in the UK. Now, I was in the shop the other day and I asked the man in the shop, "Have you got any bulldog clips?" He replied, "No, but I've got a nice video of a Jack Russell."

0: The Pete Nightingale Pirate Radio Show is now playing classic hits from the 60s and the 70s. Yes, Pete Nightingale is playing the greatest hits from all time again. Pete Nightingale, the DJ you grew up with, is always playing your favorite all-time hits.
1: Well, there we are. They're the hits that we got coming up in the program. Not particularly those ones. It's now time for our double play, and they're full of hits. That's where we play the Beatles, and back to back we play another record. I've got the Bee Gees, so I hope you're going to enjoy it. But before that, you know I love a cup of tea.
2: I like a

That's enough of that. I'm dying for a cup of tea. Go on, put the kettle on. And I've cheated a little bit. I knew that was coming up, so I went and put the kettle on. I've now made my tea. I've now got my biscuits out, and I'm ready to listen to the Beatles.

0: But that's that double play, the Beatles, from the album Revolution, 1968, a record that got to number one in the UK singles charts, international hit in no less than 16 other countries, and they all went out and they all enjoyed buying Hey Jude. It was followed up, of course, by the Bee Gees in 1967, New York Mining Disaster, 1941, got to number 12 in the UK, and that was an international hit in 7 countries.
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Well, from 1973, that was Steelers Wheel, stuck in the middle with you, got to number 8 in the UK, international hit in 7 other countries. Aren't we playing the hits today? Yes, we are, and we got plenty more coming your way here on Radio Mi Amigo. Now, I've been trying to look up an old mate, and that's Len from school, but I couldn't find him on social media or anywhere. And then I decided, I know, I'll go to my local opticians, who might be able to help, because it says on their sign, we contact Len's.

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1: News has just come in that in Blackpool, a 36-year-old local man has been arrested for climbing on the roof of his local branch of Barclays Bank. It is reported that the 36-year-old told the officer attending the scene, "I was trying to get on top of my finances."
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0: And if you keep listening, you'll listen to the virtual jukebox I'm going to play. Yes, I'm going to go over. I'm going to put some coins in. I'm going to push some buttons. And we're going to have a great record from our virtual jukebox.

0: like you.
1: Welsh Day of our Virgil Jukebox in 1961, Cliff Richard and the Shadows, A Girl Like You, got to number 3 in the UK singles charts, number 2 in the charts in Norway. Now I want to say hello to some more listeners. I want to say hello to Susan Cooper from Ipswich in Suffolk. I've got Jennifer Reeves here. Hello Jennifer, you're in London. And Chris Six is in Leicester.
2: Where are

0: Hello.
1: Hello, it's me again. I've got another joke for you that my dad told me. As you know by now, he always laughs when I say them. So, are you ready? Well, this is it. What time did the man go to the dentist? Tooth hurty.
2: Dad jokes

0: What a follow-up to Stand By Me. That was Benny King in 1962. Don't play that song. And it got to number 11 in the US on the Billboard Hot 100. If you feel like singing, now's the time to do it. I've got a singing record coming up specially for you.
1: Do you want to sing?
2: Yeah, I do. Then why don't we sing along to this one?

the Bayers all singing along to that one. Blue Moon, the Marcells, back in 1961. Yes, it did get to number one in our UK single charts. It also was an international hit in six other countries. I do get listeners sending me things, and an unusual listener used to send me pieces of her dress. She was a nun. And on Sunday, she would send me a piece. Then the following day on Monday, she would send me another piece. Another on Tuesday. I thought, hang on, this is becoming a bit of a habit. Hello to David Farnan. He's in Bognor Regis. Now, what about this one? Thea Markenrink Vorman Zevna. I think I've pronounced that correct. I hope I have. And Luke Standerit in Belgium.

I tell you what, those hellos were a bit of a tongue twister, so I hope I pronounced them correctly. Forgive me if I didn't. But right now, we're coming up to our romance spot. I will say this correctly. It's a great record from Roy Orbison, and I know you're going to love it, and I hope you're going to get nice and romantic, or at least sit in a chair, relax, while I play Roy Orbison in 1968.

It's time now in the programme for romance. So now go and find your partner, and when you find them, sit them down and put your arms around them and whisper those three magic words. I love you, and I love you forevermore, and continue to hold them and kiss them during this next record.

Romance Spot is now over. That was Roy Orbison, 1968. It was called Walk On. It didn't do very well in the charts. It didn't even get in the top 30, but it did get to number 39 in the UK single charts. Not to worry, we've got another Romance Spot for you next week. Now in the programme, as usual, about this time, I'm going to tell you something absolutely fantastic, absolutely amazing, something you won't wait until you can see your friends and tell them all about it. And I'm going to tell you that some metals explode in water. Yeah, elements like sodium and

That was Feed the Pain with Band of Gold 1970. Got to number one in the UK single charts, number three in the US on the Billboard Hot 100. I went out the other day and I bought one of those smart light switches, but it was much too clever. So I placed it with a dimmer switch.

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2: And it's now time for a twin spin. That's why I take you back to 1964. Two records from that year, back to back. I hope you're going to enjoy it. I've got Leslie Gore and I've got Johnny Dankworth. But unfortunately, it will bring us to the end of the programme. So I hope you've enjoyed it today. I hope you're going to tune in next week. Same time, same place. Remember the station, Radio Mi Amigo. 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Best station you'll ever hear on AM. There we go. So I'm going to leave you with two records. The two, Leslie Gore and Johnny Dankworth.
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0: Greetings all, welcome along. Chris Morgan here with you on Radio Mi Amigo. It's another hour of singles music, and we started this hour in 1971 with The Move, before they all parted, went their separate ways. That one was called Tonight. Well, no nighttime at the moment, it's daytime, you may have noticed if you looked out the window. And that means a lot of great singles coming your way. Okay, back to 1962 for our next one. Yeah, Twist.
1: Well,

There we are, Petula Clark back in 1962 singing that Ya Ya twist. And I'm sure if, like me, you can't speak French, you'll agree with every word as she sang on that one. However, on the next one, I do understand what Susie Quattro's going on about.

bit excited about that, but I feel Elton John going back to 1977. 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No, don't do that. It can hurt a bit, you know, if trained it once or twice, especially when you miss a step and jump on your jaw. Anyway, we don't want to dwell on that. We'll just dwell on the cheery stuff. And this is Radio Mi Amigo, broadcasting from the LV18 up here at Harwich. But right now, it's time to go that way, as love goes.

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I'm sure you worked that one out because you don't remember it from the charts. I'm sure it was Charles Dickens. I wonder if that was his real name. 1965, that's the way love goes. Right now it goes to counting to 10.

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I guess I shouldn't say anything at all, since you're supposed to belong to him. But I just can't let you go without telling you just how much I love you.

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I know those bright lights are calling you, honey. Big fine cars and fancy talk. But if you ever want somebody to just love you, and someday you just may, just give me a call. 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

0: Glen Campbell on that one. It was 1970. It was Honey Come Back. And before that, Dusty, of course, 1968. Close my eyes and count to 10. Well, the only numbers you need to count are 2. It's 18, LV, 18, Homer Radio, Mi Amigo. And if you're out and about and you think, where should I go today? Why not pop up to Harwich and have a look around the ship? You'll be more than welcome. The only thing, is, of course, is always do check the website before you come, just to make sure it's an open day. People who aren't, you know, going off on holiday or having a rest or whatever it is they do. Great sounds from Adam Faith right now. Don't you know it?
1: I know that love is blind. Don't you know it? Don't you know it?

Short and sweet, that's the trouble with those. You nip off to do something, you find a record comes to an end because it only lasts about 20 seconds. Adam Faith, 1961. Don't you know it? Slight exaggeration, but you understand what I mean. Now, I'm usually pushing pirate radio records from the 60s that they enjoyed but didn't make the UK charts. Here's one from 1973, and I'll give you a clue. It's not one of the big ones at the time. It was the other one that was being repaired and rebuilt.

Purple Tops on that 1973, and it was the radio ship that was being rebuilt when everybody thought it was going to sink. So that would give you a clue to which one I was talking about. They had a countdown, Caroline Countdown, and that was in that, but it didn't make the UK charts. Four Tops, as I said, Ain't No Woman Like the One I've Got. Yeah.

stuff, 1964, John Lee Hooker. A bit of grown-up music I always feel when I play music like that. That was called Dimples. Talking of growing up, of course, one of the signs you've grown up is when you have children of your own. I remember my first daughter being born, and we were in hospital, or she was in hospital, and good old radio DJs came round to collect requests, and I said, I want a record for my lovely new daughter. And they didn't quite understand what I was suggesting by this title.

Yes, there we go. Tomorrow is in 1976. Heaven must be missing an angel. I thought that then. I think that now about the children that she's produced for me as grandchildren. They're two cute little girls. And you occasionally at the beginning of the programme hear one of them introducing who I am. Another pirate flashback right now, 1967. Peter and Gordon, this is the Jokers.

Well, pushed by the Pirates 1967, but not making the UK charts. Interesting, because it was featured in a film of the same name. It was The Joker's Peter and Gordon, as I said. Radio!

Bailey stood on that one. It goes back 1979. Well, I say goes back because that's the top of our playlist. 1979, Light My Fire, brackets 137, Disco Heaven, just in case you were wondering. I mentioned a bit earlier on about coming up to the ship. The one thing that I do occasionally remind you about or suggest to you, if you are thinking of coming up to have a look around the LV18, do wear sensible shoes. There's lots of steep steps, and the decking, of course, is a bit metally, could be a bit slippery if you're not too steady on the old pin. So don't come up in flip-flops or high heels. Sensible shoes, and you'll be perfectly safe.

So it's Johnny Kidd and the Pirates, going back to 1960 with that one, Shaking All Over. You listen to some of those rock and roll records that Johnny Kidd and the Pirates produced, you think, wow, should have gone on forever. But then if you listen to some of the stock stuff they had to record, you could think, what on earth was going on back in those days? Still, we've all moved on a bit, as David Bowie will now demonstrate.

1972, it was, of course, Starman. Remember rushing out to buy that one at the record stores when it first came out. The record stores of the record store only bought it once at one shop, obviously. Right, let's have a look at the time. It's about 10 minutes to the top of the hour, so if you're going out in 10 minutes' time, best be getting yourself organised. Can't believe there's only 10 minutes to go. It's been nice playing these records.

Heavenly Brothers, 63 from them. It's been nice. Well, as I said, it's nice being here every time I come on the programme and present the music. Hope you enjoy it all. I guess you do, otherwise you wouldn't be there, really. And then it just reduced me to tears on my pillow.

Tears on My Pillow, that one from Johnny Nash, 1975. Well, time for me to go. As I said, I'll be back at some point. Could be albums, could be singles. Just look at the schedule if you want to know what it is I should be lined up ready for you to play. I'm going to leave you with what I'm moving now. Moving out.

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2: He's 5 miles offshore, in the middle of the ocean.

Oh yes, the opening track from the Beatles' debut album, Please Please Me, that was I Saw Her Standing There, as you do. Welcome into another hour of Stuff and Nonsense with that there, Paul Windsor here on Radio Mi Amigo, an hour of great 60s and 70s music, it says here, so let's get to it. Right, here's another bunch of scousers you might well have heard of from 1962, the Vernon's Girls, you know what I mean?

Yeah, lovely stuff. One more in a long list of great Jerry Goffin, Carole King songs. Go Away, Little Girl. That was Mark Winter with the UK version of the US hits by Steve Lawrence. Not much between them, really. Yeah, they were both good versions, I reckon. Anyway, that was from 1962, as were Liverpool's Vernon's Girls. And you know what I mean. Yeah, well, you do now. Right, on we go. This is a song written by Donovan back in 1967. These are Herman's Hermits and the Rather Wonderful Museum.

Well, I guess you might know the song, but possibly not that particular version. That was Bobby Hebb's Sonny by US band Toad Hall with a nice jazzy arrangement. It was taken from their self-titled album released on Liberty Records in the US in 1968. It's a great version, I think. Before that, it was another US band, The Visions, with a single from the summer of 1967, Threshold of Love. And it's just one of those songs you think you've heard before, but the only version I could find was theirs, and it didn't even get a UK release. But no matter, we've all heard it now. We kicked off with The Magnificent Museum by Herman's Hermit, so 1967, I thought. Anyway, this is Radio Mi Amigo, the floating palace of musical delights, broadcasting from the light vessel LV18 mode here in Harwich Harbour, here in the UK. Paul Windsor at this end, hurling great music in your direction, like this one from the Vogues. Great single, 5 O'Clock World.

0: Are you too much?
1: Yeah, great stuff. The excellent Roy Head there. Just a little bit. A great slice of mid-60s R&B with their chips and gravy. Before that, it was Marvin Gaye and Tammy Terrell. Good Loving Ain't Easy to Come By. A 1969 Tamla Motown single from 1966, The Vogues, and at 5 o'clock World. All this good music, you're certainly spoiled here on Radio Mi Amigo. Right, coming up is Joe Cocker, who's just warming up, so give him a minute and he'll get there in the end. Relax.

Okay, Joe Cocker and the Allman Brothers Band, A Match Made in Heaven. We started with Joe and his 1972 single, Midnight Rider, written by Greg Allman. And we followed that with the Allman Brothers Band. Come on now, you should know me by now. Predictability is my middle name, yeah. So how do you spell it again? Anyway, that was Jessica, a single out in the UK in January 1974, and written by band member Dickie Betts, and who wouldn't? This is Radio Mi Amigo, broadcasting from the LV18, right alongside the Ha'penny Pier here in Harwich Harbour, here in the UK. Paul Windsor here, moving things along as best I can. And from 1964, recording for Chess Records in the USA, this is Mitty Collier.

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Excellent. Now, I don't think hi-fi was ever the intention when they recorded that, but for pure joy, it just can't be beaten. That was Ferdy Nelson from 1964, Jamaican release on Top Rec Records, and that was Weeping and Wailing, two things we were definitely not doing while that was playing. We kicked off with the deep, soulful sound of Mitty Collier, another 1964 release, I Had a Talk with My Man, and in between, a classic Motown stomper from 1967, Brenda Holloway, and Just Look What You've Done. And while we're in a Motown style here, I'd like to say hi to our friends Diane and Terry over at the New Bell here in Harwich, just round the corner from our mooring, and I'm sure that Brenda Holloway track went down a treat. Okay, and on we go from 1965. This is Charlie Rich, I Wash My Hands in Muddy Water.

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You gotta say, that is just so good. Released in the UK in 1967 on Guy Stevens' iconic Sue label. Without a hope in hell it would ever be a hit, but even so, it's just great to have it out there. Those were US Soulsters, the Kelly Brothers, and Crying Days Are Over. Before that, the Rolling Stones from their self-titled EP from early 64. The old Arthur Alexander song, You Better Move On, and Charlie Rich from 1965, I Wash My Hands in Muddy Water. And if we're quick, we should be able to squeeze this one in from Sonny Charles and Checkmates Limited from 1969, Black Pearl.

0: I don't know what you were worrying about. Time to fit two in, never mind one. Those were Eddie's group, a studio creation possibly, and the Johnny Otis song So Fine, a 1965 release in the States on BT Puppy Records, and later covered a couple of years later by Ike and Tina Turner. We heard from Sonny Charles and Checkmates Limited from 1969, a Phil Spector production, and a Black Pearl. And here we are, almost at the event horizon. Hope you enjoyed what we had for you today, and keep an eye on the Radio Mi Amigo schedule over at lv18radio.uk, where you can find out what, when and how. 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All this and more on Radio Mi Amigo, number one in our house. From me, Paul Windsor, see ya. Mi Amigo!
1: Mi Amigo! If I hadn't seen it with my own eyes, I'd never believe it.

Well, we certainly can, you know. If we just walk to the sea, then we can see miles and miles and miles from Harwich. So it's about a 200-yard walk before we can. Welcome along to the Rick Mark Show, and we're going to be playing the very best in the 1960s and 1970s popular music, with the odd dalliance to the 1950s. We started there, of course, with The Who from 1967 and I Can See for Miles. This one was a number 10 hit in the Netherlands. It didn't chart in England, as the majority of Golden Earring songs didn't, but this is In My House.

from 1967, a number 10 hit in the Netherlands by Golden Earring, In My House, to a 1973 number 10 hit in the UK from Alice Cooper, No More Mr. Nice Guy, right here on Radio Mi Amigo, where we're broadcasting from our radio ship LV18 that is moored at Harwich Quay. If you'd like to come and see us, we'd love to see you. Just look at the website and see when the ship is open. If you'd like to write to us, we'd like that as well. It's studio at lv18radio.uk. This is the Beatles, Roll Over Beethoven.

A song originally written and recorded by Chuck Berry in 1956. That was the Beatles' version of Roll Over Beethoven. It was written by Chuck Berry to Tease's sister, who played the classical piano, and he wanted to play rock and roll on the same piano. The Beatles' version was sung by George Harrison, by the way. Now, did you know that the version you probably know of this song wasn't the original? This is the original from 1963, Betty Everett and the Sloop Sloop Song.

1963 music on Radio Mi Amigo. That was Betty Everett and the Sloop Sloop song. In brackets, it's In His Kiss. Now, this one got to number 36 in the UK charts. It was written because they had an avant-garde stage act, and during this, singer Kenny Pickett would paint a picture and then he would set it on fire. This is The Creation and Painter Man.

If anyone's old enough to have seen The Creation perform live and can confirm that they did that, I'd be very interested. Drop me a line at studio@lv18radio.uk. I myself was only 6 years old in 1966, so never got to see them live. Let's carry on with The Fifth Dimension, The Age of Aquarius.

That was The Fifth Dimension, The Age of Aquarius from 1969. This is Simon and Garfunkel taking us up to the half-hour break and the box hour.

perhaps that's one that I should have played in our nighttime programmes. Pogo for 1976 and the Rose of Cimarron. It didn't do too well in the charts. Didn't chart at all in the UK. In the Netherlands, it got to number 13 in the Triparade, which is the Dutch chart for bubbling undersungs. And in the USA, it got to number 94 out of 100 in the Billboard American Hot 100. It did get to number 55 in Australia. So perhaps that's where you need to go to hear Pogo. This one goes out to the whole of the Mi Amigo crew. Sister Sledge from 1979, We Are Family.

Apart from the fact we've got a few brothers as well as a few sisters. If you've ever heard our final hour when we do a live session here from the LV18, you'll know we have the odd sing-song and the odd dance as well. That was Sister Sledge from 1979, As Far As We Go, on Mi Amigo and We Are Family. This is Ray Charles going back all the way to 1961. Hit the

I hope you all had a sing-along to that. 1961 music on Radio Mi Amigo. Ray Charles, Hit the Road, Jack. Let's hope you can sing along to this one as well. The Dubliners from 1967, Black Velvet Band.

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1: I understand.

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In a soulful mood for 1964, I understand. That was written by Pat Best back in 1953 and was originally sung for the Four Tunes. That's two words, Four Tunes, not Four Tunes as in Caroline Fame. This is Sam Cooke, 1959, our dalliance with the 1950s, only 16.

0: Delight.
1: The Stolen Vocal Band there from 1976 and Afternoon Delight. Before that, Sam Cooke had Alliance with the 1950s and Only 16. It's time for me to go. I hope you've enjoyed the music that I played. I hope you can join me next week, and I hope you can carry on listening to Radio Mi Amigo. I'm going to leave you with a 1968 record that my mum and dad got burgled to. 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
1: That was Cilla getting all dramatic there with Love's Just a Broken Heart. And that was preceded by Me, Myself, I from Joan Armatrading.

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0: Aretha Franklin and Respect. Before that, we had Long Train Running from the Doobie Brothers. You know, I rather suspect that the Doobie Brothers aren't really brothers. That totally made-up surname, for instance. I've had a look in the phone book, and there's none near me.
1: You stupid boy.

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2: 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Away!

Good evening all, Chris Morgan here with you on Radio Mi Amigo. Another hour of album music, and we started with something rather good, as told by Rufus, featuring Chaka Khan. And that was off the album Rags to Rufus. Well, here we are, my pile of 12-inch albums all lined up, ready to go. And as usual, I bounce about all over the place, so hold on to your hats and watch out for that running water.

0: I'm Driving You Wild, name of the album from Cliff Bennett and the Rebel Rousers. Three rooms with running water, and as you know, we're a ship floating around on the sea, and occasionally the tender bashes into the side of the boat. So if you thought you heard a jump earlier on, you did. It was a tender crashing into the side of the boat, either that or my elbow on the side of the deck. Apologies for that.
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definitely a late night music from Joan Armour Trading, off the album Show Some Emotion. And that never is too late. We're never too late to listen to the music. Right now, I'm going to bring you a track that's caused me to produce blood, sweat, and tears.

And now, information on how you can visit the LV18. 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

0: There we are, from New Boots and Panties. It was Ian Dury and the Blockheads. Ian Dury singing about my old man. And before that, Off Blood, Sweat and Tears 3. It was their version of Fire and Rain. And if your name's Edward, here's a question for you.
1: Are you

0: aim or cheese.
1: Emerson, Lake and Palmer from Tarkus. It's nothing like a serious song, is there? And that was called Are You Ready, Eddie? Talking about serious songs, here's another one that isn't.

stuffed the doon and netty, but he couldn't find his liggy. Rang the Scots with Rod, so he got his cell apostic, and he tied it to his broom shank, and he rammed it doon the netty. Rang the Scots with Rod, but he couldn't find his liggy. Couldn't find his liggy. Couldn't find his liggy. 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

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Yahoo! Listen, you got a case of dynamite. Stuff the dune and netty, and he blow the stinging netty. Ah, Lower Scotch was road, but he couldn't find his liggy. He couldn't find that liggy. Couldn't find that liggy. Well,

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1: As Geordie, you may remember them from the early 70s, had a couple of hit singles, but there was a track off their album that was entitled Hope You Like It, and I hope you like that track. I'll just translate, because it mainly tells me about it on the sleeve, some of the words that were used. Apparently, Nettie is a toilet, Liggy is a marble, Postick is a laundry stick, if you know what one of them is, and yeah, Bugger Mora, well, I think you can guess what that one's all about. It's a track from Bee Gees' first album.

Genesis Sonnet. It was a trick of the tail. And before that, it was the Bee Gees of the album entitled First. So presumably their first album. And Craze Fintan Kirk, Royal Academy of Arts. That around in about 1968, I do believe 67, 68. It was picked up by somebody, Johnny somebody, I can't quite remember it, and released as a single that Radio London were desperately pushing in 1967. So maybe the album was 67, who knows, who cares, let's just carry on with the music. Living in the Country from Gladstone.

Well, that was a band known as Gladstone from the album of the same name and Living in the Country, where we're living on the LV18, moored up here at Harwich, as you well know by now. And if you're not, don't. Why not? Where have you been? We've been here for quite a long time, you know.

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You could go all around the world trying to find something to do with your life, babe. 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You only gotta do one thing well to make it in this world, babe. You got a woman waiting for you, dear. All you ever gotta do is be a good man one time to one woman

Janis Joplin with Full Tilt Boogie on the album Pearl, and that was Cry Baby. Well, no crying here, just great music all through the night. Albums all the way, as you know, and then in the morning we switch to the singles, the 7-inch stuff, but we are definitely on albums at the moment with Emmett Rhodes from Farewell to Paradise, Tame the Lion.

Emmett Rhodes on that one, Farewell to Paradise, and I think from the lyrics you can work out what sort of era that one came from. We're moving on. Bit of great stuff coming up from the Monkees next.

There's the Monkees off Headquarters. Mike Nesmith wrote and was taking the lead on singing that one. It was called You Told Me. Well, I'm telling you, we've got a few more minutes to go. In fact, we've got about 13. So if you're getting out at the top of the hour, best be getting yourself organised, as otherwise we may get a bit paranoia blues.

Paul Simon on that one. It was the Paranoia Blues, taken from the album Paul Simon. Incidentally, when I was a little lad, when I should have been studying at home, I was very often on the Monday night down the local dance hall at the disco. And the DJ at the time rather liked that track, and he was always playing it. And you may have heard of this DJ, because he went on to bigger things. His name, it was Steve England, if you remember your history.

Marvin Vandellas on that one. That was from an album from 64 called Heatwave. Yes, that song, and a great popular track entitled Quicksand. Well, time for me to move over. Hope you've enjoyed the choice of album tracks. Of course, drop me a line and suggest stuff if you haven't heard what you want to hear. I'll leave you with a bit of Steppenwolf.

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Never grumbles or fusses, always treats me right. Never running in the streets and leaving me alone. She knows a woman's place.

Anyway, hello. It's Steve here. Elvis Presley returned to sender. Before that, Ray Charles, Now Got a Woman, because this is the Before Offshore show. I am indeed Steve the Jenner, and loads of great music lined up for you. We got some classic R&B, some rock and roll, dance craze hits, beat instrumentals, soul, teen idols, doo-wop, and a goofy great. Yes, a great novelty hit, which we shall bring to you from the period before offshore radio started in the United Kingdom.

the Drifters and coming over to my place being whatever radio station plays the best oldies. And thank you so much for joining me today on the Before Offshore show. And we'll play you this one now, a bit spooky this, as the wind whips across the moorlands, oh it does. Johnny Layton, Johnny Remember Me.

Benny King and Spanish Harlem. Do you know, I was on the guest list for a gig with Benny King and Gary U.S. Bonds, that's it. It was in Derby. It was just a great night. And when he sang that, everything just stopped dead. You could have heard a pin drop. Sadly, a few weeks later, Benny King had joined the Great Departed, I'm afraid. Sadly, there are plenty of those on this show who were in those legions as well. And here's one of them again, Lonnie Donegan and Cumberland Gap.

There's some energy in that, isn't there? Lonnie Donegan going back to the start of British Skiffle, the very early times of, I guess you call it, rock and roll in the UK on the Before Offshore show. And this is early Doors Merseybeat as well, back to 63. The Merseybeats, and I Think of You.

0: influential records in rock and roll history, dates back to 1955. Saw him many years later. He'd flown into the country, into Newcastle Airport, picked a band up there, and Morris came down and played this little club with about 600 people, and they were going absolutely bonkers. Wouldn't have missed it for the universe. And this is our first of our goofy greats. It was a period, was the before offshore period, when there are a whole load of novelty records kicking around, and this is one of them.
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0: Johnny Preston and Running Bear.

0: Chuck Berry, Motivating. 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But he managed it. The rest, as they say, is history. And on the subject of history, of course, Johnny Preston, Running Bear, our goofy great for today. He was, of course, J.P. Richardson, who died in the plane crash which took Buddy Holly. And another one gone too soon, Jimmy Dean. James Dean.
1: Big John. Big John.
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And if you spoke at all, you just said hi to Big John. Somebody said he came from New Orleans, where he got in a fight over a Cajun queen and a crashing blow from a huge right hand sent a Louisiana fella to the promised land, Big John.

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And as smoke and gas belched out of that mine, everybody knew it was the end of the line for Big John.

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0: Richie Valens, come on, let's go. This is not a commercial, it's an historic recording played for old time's sake. Take no action as a result of hearing of this.
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Well, I said we're doing it all today, and we are indeed. This doo-wop for you there from 1955, The Penguins and Earth Angel. Now, the next song's an interesting one, this. It's the first million seller by a black British artist in the UK, and it's also a Christmas number one. We did a gig with these guys way back in the day, many years after this song was recorded, in the 1980s. We were playing a particular club, and they were on. And it transpires that we thought it was Emil Ford and the Checkmates, but it wasn't. It was actually not Emil Ford. One of the band members had changed his name to Emil Ford so he could continue being Emil Ford while Emil Ford left and became an engineer. True. Christmas 1959. Emil Ford and the Checkmates. What do you want to make those eyes at me for, huh?

And if you think that song sounds quite old, well, you're right. Not only was it recorded in 1959, it was a number one in 1959, it was actually written during the First World War. Anyway, during the rest of the Before Offshore show today, we're going to be hearing some classic Motown and also a country classic as well. All on the way.

Yes, Patsy Cline performed that show as a cover of the song Walking After Midnight in January 1957 on American TV, and by February it had gone absolutely bonkers. They rush released a single, and the rest, as they say, is history. And on the subject of history, this is the Before Offshore show, and we're going not just Before Offshore, but Beyond the Sea now with Bobby Darin.

Thanks so much for joining me from Before Offshore with songs before the advent of pop radio here in the UK. I'm going to finish with this from Peter and Gordon, follow that with Roy Orbison, and then I'm out of here. So I'll talk to you next time. Ta-ra!

welcome along to the Rick Marks Hour, where we're going to be album tracking for the evening and the night. We started there with Rainbow from 1967 and a track called Starstruck that was about a lady called Muriel who was Ritchie Blackmore's stalker, and she eventually found his house and was hiding in the trees. Ritchie Blackmore set her dogs on them and they licked her face and she ran off. This is the sound of April Wine from 1978, First Glance being the album. This is a track called Roller.

the sound of the Allman Brothers Band there. Idle Wind South being the album, and that was a 1970 track called Midnight Rider. Before that, you had the Canadian band April Wine from their album First Glance, and a track called Roller. That was their first album that had a three guitar attack, and Roller was their first sort of USA hit. I think it got to number 34 in the charts. Let's go back to the 1960s for a couple. This is Creedence Clearwater Revival from Willie and the Poor Boys, Fortunate Son.

It's under the grassroots from 1968. A bit of sunshine pop for you on Radio Mi Amigo. That was a track called Loving Things, and it was also the title track to their fourth album. Before that, you heard Clueden's Clearwater Revival from Willie and the Poor Boys and Fortunate Son. This is Sound of Toto from their album Hydra from 1979, which is as far as we go on Mi Amigo. This is the track 99.

Orleans from 1976 and their album Walking and Dreaming, and the track was Still the One. And before that you heard Toto from Hydra, and that was a 1979 track and it was called 99. The song is a tribute to George Lucas's film THX-1138, where 99 is a lady living in a dystopian society where everybody is known by a number and love is forbidden. One of my favourite tracks, The Kinks, Everybody's in Showbiz, 1972, a supersonic rocket ship.

Now, we haven't got a supersonic rocket ship here in Harwich, but we have got a supersonic radio ship. And if you'd like to come and see us, we'd love to see you. You have a look on our website and it will tell you when the ship is open to the public. And come on down. If you come on down when we're doing a live broadcast, we'll say hello to you and all of that as well. This is Stephen Stills from Stephen Stills 2 and Changing Partners.

a Radio Mi Amigo triple play. We started off with Stephen Stills from the album Stephen Stills 2 and Changing Partners, a song that David Nash said ought to be the tribute song to Crosby, Stills, Nash and Young. We followed that with Jackson Browne and the title track to his 1976 album The Pretender, and then we followed that by yet another title track from the 1975 album by Joni Mitchell. That was The Hissing of the Summer Lawns. Time now for one for our Dutch friends. This is Kayak from Phantom of the Night, and this is Ruthless Queen.

0: lose that number.
1: I've never met a female Ricky, you know. Ricky Don't Lose That Number there from Steely Dan. Fetal Logic being the album, 1974. And before that, from the Netherlands, we had Kayak from the album Phantom of the Night and The Ruthless Queen. It's time for me to go. I hope you've enjoyed the programme. I'm going to leave you with the Eagles from Hotel California and The Last Result. Please join me if you can.

And a very warm welcome to you from Robin D, opening up another hour of great album tracks here on Radio Mi Amigo. Started off with two tracks from 1971, The Who and Bargain from Who's Next, and then The Rolling Stones and Bitch from Sticky Fingers. I found a loose thread on a mouse mat here, and I pulled it. Bad idea. It started unravelling like a knitted jersey. Will I get into trouble for that? I'll buy a new one. The Doobie Brothers.

And you know, I never get tired of hearing that track, China Grove, the Doobie Brothers, from The Captain and Me, from 1973. Now, it's 13 minutes past the hour, and we're on before midnight, and also on after midnight, and JJ Cale is after midnight.

And that's Little Feet from the 1972 album Sailing Shoes and Easy to Slip. And you've got to have your sailing shoes on here on the LV18. I've got my deck shoes on, very comfortable indeed. And before that, the J.J. Cale track, After Midnight, came from the 1971 album Naturally. And quite a short track, actually, for an album. It was only 2 minutes 23 seconds long. Right now, from the 1978 album Stranger in Town, this is Bob Seger and Feel Like a Number.

0: And that's the great Leon Russell, and playing that as a track from the album Leon Russell and the Shelter People from 1971, and the Bob Dylan song It's All Over Now, Baby Blue. Right, that takes us up to our refreshment break, where we play you three in a row, and I sit back with a cup of coffee. Why don't you join me? Gonna start off with Tom Petty and the Heartbreakers, and then Crosby, Stills and Nash, and finally, Joe Walsh.
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and that's Joe Walsh and Meadows from the 1973 album, which I usually always get the title of wrong if I'm not reading it out from where it's written down. The Smoker You Drink, The Player You Get. Before that, Crosby, Stills and Nash from their 1969 self-titled album and Long Time Gone. And we started off with Tom Petty and the Heartbreakers from You're Gonna Get It and Listen to Her Heart. Radio Mi Amigo Nighttime with Robin D. And this is Dave Mason.

and always welcome on any show of mine. That's Steely Dan there, reeling in the years from the 1972 album, Can't Buy a Thrill. And before that, Dave Mason, Only You and I Know, from the 1970 album, Alone Together. And if you missed the email address early on, I'll give you it again, studio@lv18radio.uk. We'd love to hear from you. This is Cowboy.

The album's called Five Will Get You Ten, and it's Cowboy and Shoestrings from 1971. Now, you fancy another Who track?

0: The Who and The Real Me from Quadrophenia from 1973, and that's it for yours truly,
1: Robin D.
0: Time for me to go, so leaving you with this one from an album with one of my favourite titles. You can tune a piano, but you can't tune a fish. From REO Speedwagon. And it's time for me to fly. Very apt. I'll catch you soon. In the meantime, you take care. Bye-bye now.

A sharp psychedelic blues single built around Eric Clapton's fluid guitar lines started this hour of music from Radio Mi Amigo, Cream with Strange Brew. And I remember a friend of mine, Linda, who I saw a lot of in the early 1980s, and her dad enjoyed making homemade beer. It was never particularly successful, and we always called it the Strange Brew. 1973, prog rock. Goes on and on a bit, this one. The Light from Deep Darkness.

Wow, a 14-minute prog rock epic that came from 1973. The band was Eloy, and that was The Light from Deep Darkness. Personally, I find that rather fine. I hope it wasn't too long for you. It's Chris Cooper at the helm of the LV18, our lightship in Harwich, bringing you the best of watery wireless and the overnight service, where we just go off in all sorts of different directions depending what suits us.

That one's called Sky Children, a whimsical psych folk tale from Kaleidoscope, brackets UK, closed brackets, from 1967. Well, we're getting pretty chilled out here on the LV18, and I hope you're feeling chilled as well. This is a track I first heard performed by John Mayall and his Blues Breakers, but the version we're playing now comes from Savoy Brown. It's called It Hurts Me Too.

I'm not sure if Paul Windsor is aware, but I've been digging around the undergrowth in the Garden of Unearthly Delights. And I've come up with a few different ones tonight, I think. Like that one there, the band is Czar. I think that was late 69, might have been early 70, for a Melaton Rich prog track called Tread Softly on My Dreams. A polite request not to ruin someone's nap. Amiga. Over to Quebec now, and a gentle prog masterpiece blending acoustic textures and melancholic themes. Depuis l'automne is the title in French, and the music comes from the band Harmonium.

Autumn sounding polite and dramatic with French-Canadian band Harmonium, and that was Depuis l'Automne from the mid-1970s. We're actually going to play a shorter track now. This is a mere, 4 minutes 52 seconds. Comes from the Blossom Toes. They love peace, but the guitars definitely don't.

music out of 1969. Blossom Toes is the name of the band, and they were telling us about a peace-loving man. I've been playing such long tracks this hour that I've never got round to all the housekeeping duties. So complaints and compliments, if you feel like it, you can contact us by email, studio@lv18radio.uk. Well, Chris Cooper, just about wrapping up this hour of music on Mi Amigo, with some good old vinyl as we step back one more year to 1968. And this is Ars Nova and Fields of People.

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4: Welcome into the Garden of Unearthly Delights.

Yeah, you gotta wait for that last drum beat from John Densmore. That was Roadhouse Blues from The Doors' 1970 album Morrison Hotel. Actually, I'd forgotten that on the vinyl copy of this album, side one is marked as Hard Rock Cafe and side two is Morrison Hotel. And Roadhouse Blues is from the Hard Rock Cafe side. Anyway, here we go, ready for another jaunt around the Garden of Unearthly Delights with your tie-dye tour guide, Paul Windsor, here on the overnight service of Radio Mi Amigo. Glad you could join us on this trip. So, well, let's get to it. These are the legendary The Misunderstood, and they certainly were at the time. This is a track they recorded in London in 1966 at the same Fontana sessions that produced such iconic tracks as Children of the Sun and I Can Take You to the Sun. This is I Unseen.

Yeah, lovely fade out there. Those were US band The Chocolate Watch Band from their 1968 album on Tower Records, The Inner Mystique, and that was I Ain't No Miracle Worker. And I'll play that for one of our esteemed presenters here on Radio Mi Amigo, Duke Anthony. And he played a track by The Chocolate Watch Band on our last live broadcast, and he said then he'd never heard of them before. And Chris Cooper, who was in the studio with the Duke at the time, mentioned that he'd heard me play the Chocolate Watch Band on the Garden of Unearthly Delights, which we do on a regular basis. So I can tell you there were two bands with that name, one from the UK and one from the USA. And just how two bands from two different countries a few thousand miles apart could both come up with the name Chocolate Watch Band is beyond me, but there you are, they did. So the UK band had two singles on Decca, one of which the Duke played, and the one you just heard me play was by the US band, who released a handful of singles and a couple of albums. Right, I'm glad we got that one straightened out. So we started with The Misunderstood and I Unseen from the excellent album put out by Cherry Red in 1982, Before the Dream Faded, which gathered together a whole bunch of tracks recorded by The Misunderstood in the mid to late 60s, and I highly recommend it. In between were Chicago band Buzzsaw with a 1972 single on RCI Records, I Live in the Springtime, original recorded by the Lemon Drops, of which two members were also in Buzzsaw. So there you go. Right, time for a lie down, I think, from 1969. These are Free and The Hunter.

0: go.
1: 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Do it now.

I think we can safely describe that one as magnificent. That was 12-string guitar wizard Leo Kottke and the last of the Arkansas Greyhounds from his 1969 album on Tacoma Records, 6 and 12-string guitar, probably both at the same time as well. Neil Young was also in there with his opus Like a Hurricane from his 1977 album on Reprise, American Stars and Bars, and we started it all off with Free and The Hunter from their album Tons of Sobs out on Island Records in 1969. Also got released as a single in 1976. This is the overnight service of Radio Mi Amigo, broadcasting from the magic swirling ship Light Vessel LV18 mod here in Harwich Harbour, here in the UK. And we are on one of our regular nighttime trips around the Garden of Unearthly Delights with head gardener and tour guide Paul Windsor, and hope you're enjoying the sights and sounds within. Right, next up, this is one-man band blues artist Duster Bennett with a single out on Blue Horizon Records in late 1969 with a title that's almost as long as the record itself. I'm gonna wind up, ending up, or I'm gonna end up winding up with you. Yeah, see, I told you.

Right, so they were California band Stained Glass from San Jose, I'll have you know, and that was a track from their 1969 album Aurora, out on Capitol Records, and that was Inca Treasure. Back at the beginning, it was Duster Bennett with I'm Gonna Wind Up, Ending Up, or I'm Gonna End Up Winding Up With You. Yeah, indeed, such an unwieldy title. It must have seemed a good idea at the time. Sandwich in between were Traffic, with the title track from their 1970 album, John Barleycorn Must Die, which actually started out as a Stevie Winwood solo album after the demise of Blind Faith, but it soon morphed into a Traffic album minus Dave Mason. Right. So, next up, our garden regulars, the Birds, and I'll play this for one of our listeners who got in touch recently with kind words to say about the music played on here. Now, he signed the email Christopher Scotland, so I'm not sure whether that's his full name or it's Christopher from Scotland. Either or, it doesn't really matter. It's just good to hear from you, Christopher, so thanks for getting in touch. So, from the Birds' Younger Than Yesterday album, this is CTA 102.

0: Just a minute.
1: What are you staring at?
0: Look at this piece of wire by the radiator. That wasn't there before. This place is wired. There's a small microphone behind the radiator. Somebody must have been listening to every word.
2: Yummy go.
3: Everything you do is true as long as you believe it. And everything you say is plain.

Isn't that good? Those were It's a Beautiful Day from their 1970 album Marrying Maiden. That was Soapstone Mountain. Kevin Ayers was also in the mix, plus The Whole World, of course, with Butterfly Dance, a 1970 release on Harvest Records. And we started off with The Byrds, CTA 102 from their Younger Than Yesterday album. CTA 102 is apparently a quasar in the constellation Pegasus, which you really needed to know. So stay tuned for more scientific facts of a questionable nature. But you'll have to wait for our next trip around the Garden of Unearthly Delights, as here we are back at the gates. But not to worry, we are here 4 nights a week at 12 midnight UK time, Tuesday through Thursday and Saturday night. And if you need another go, it's repeated 6 hours later. So what's not to like? To finish, Jefferson Airplane opening track from their debut album, Jefferson Airplane Takes Off, Blues from an Airplane. But from me, Paul Windsor, see ya.